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18: Hi, good evening. Welcome to the Delilah Show. Who is this?
19: Oh, this is Mary. Am I really on?
18: Hi, Mary. Yes, you are. This is really Delilah. What can I do for you?
19: Oh, my gosh. Delilah, this is so amazing. I just got done lighting candles for my friends. I have friends that I love so much, and they're suffering today. And, I you talk about love a lot, and God is a very big thing for me. I was wondering if you could play a song for my friends, a song of healing for them, because I love them all so much. And one of them was in the emergency room all day. They just got home just like a little while ago. I really appreciate your show so much. You're so lovely.
18: Wow. Thank you. Thank you. Thank you. Thank you for caring for your friends. Thank you for showing your love in a practical way. A lot of people, you know, talk about love, but they don't put feet to their faith. They don't do practical things that actually are meaningful and matter. And I love that you put your faith into action. So I appreciate that. What are your friends' names?
19: Well, it's One is named Keith. He's the top one today, and Katie, and Jody, and Chris. And I'll leave it to you to pick up a nice healing song for them, one of healing and love.
18: You got it. I will do that.
19: I love you so much, Delilah. Thank you.
18: Thank you.

Keeping you company on a Friday night, girls' night. I want to say hello to a lot of ladies, a lot of women that have reached out to me. Kimber and Elaine Brown, Kelsey, Samantha, Alicia, Marissa, Melissa, Julie Andrea, Aaliyah, Country Chick. All these people that have reached out to me and sent such kind messages. I love hearing from you. I love connecting with you. I love unlocking your childhood with you and sometimes unpacking your childhood with you. I love being here with you, especially on Friday night, girls' night. So fix yourself a cup of tea, relax, and enjoy. You're listening to Delilah.

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This is The Light at Night. I'm Delilah. 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

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I am here to talk with you, to listen to you, to listen to you, to encourage you, whatever you're going through, whatever challenges you are facing. I was in the bank yesterday, and there was somebody

Let's do a Lipa and Levitating, 106.7 Light FM. She's married now to Callum Turner, who we think is going to be the next James Bond. I think he's the biggest contender. This is the Jacksons, Shake Your Body, Down to the Ground.

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And this is Wilson Phillips. And hold on.

0: 106.7 Light FM, that's in vogue. My Lovin', You're Never Gonna Get It. They were part of the 250th 4th of July celebration here in New York City. They're one of the bands that performed. So did TLC. And they're on tour right now, too. You're with Mark Coppola. Tonight's Powerball jackpot. Almost $500 million. Yip. It's going to be 457 mil.
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0: Happy Saturday. Happy you're with us on the LNK Weekend Show. And our number nationwide is 866-4LNK. We are rallying around listener Stella this morning, who wants to know if she should throw a flag on her dog sitter. The dog sitter used her home a little bit more than just dog sitting. She had people over. She slept in Stella's bed, pretty much in every room.
1: Right.
0: Catherine, welcome. Thanks for calling. What would you do?
2: I say I would tell them something, because that's not right how they would let somebody else in the house while you're there to do a job and feed the dogs. And, you know, that's not right bringing somebody else into somebody else's house.
0: I'll tell you one thing that this dog sitter did. She spent the night with Dolce and Gabbana, and I do like that because the dogs are used to having someone overnight. So I think that was a great thing. That's not, it wasn't asked of her, but she did it anyway. But yeah, bringing the other people in and then sleeping in, you know, sleeping in the Stella's bed, that's kind of over the line, especially when she brought a friend.
2: Exactly.
0: All right. Well,
1: Catherine, how would you say it? Like, how would you go about bringing this up?
2: Oh, my God. Just let them know that you, obviously, they're going to know that you have cameras. So, you know, just let them know that you had seen that she had brought somebody else in. Yes. And just let them know that that wasn't right to do, you know, because you had asked her, you know, to feed the dogs, and that was the only thing that she needed to do, you know. But I would just let them know that that wasn't right to bring somebody else into the house.
0: Thank you.
2: You're welcome.
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1: My name is Ryan Manna.
0: And we're so grateful to be connected and connecting over listener Stella. Stella hit us up early. She's stressing over whether or not to confront her dog sitter who crossed some boundaries inside her home, caught on camera.
1: Oh, boy.
0: Do you say nothing or bad girl? It's 866-4LNK. Call us 866, the number 4LNK. We'll come to you next.

0: Boy, Ryan, you've really ruffled some feathers this morning.
1: I guess. I mean, I'm not going to change my opinion because no one else agrees with me.
0: Okay. You're sticking to your guns. Ryan says that he's fine with someone sleeping in his bed.
1: Yeah.
0: Having company in his bed while he's gone, as long as you're taking care of my dog and my house, I'm good.
1: That's all I care about.
2: Mm-hmm. It's gross.
1: Bedding can be washed. I mean, it's fine.
0: Well, Christy, you have experience in this field. It's the letter from Stella about her dogs, leaving her dogs with a dog sitter.
3: I am actually a pet sitter here in the Inland Empire. I've had my service for 27 years, and I do have a couple of clients that I do overnight pet sitting for.
0: Mm-hmm. Yes.
3: And they do require me to sleep in their bed, and that's the master bedroom, because that's where their dogs sleep.
0: Okay.
3: And so, you know, everybody changes their bedding and everything before I come over. But one thing I would never do, I have never done, is have any guest over at a client's home. I don't care if you're my neighbor or my friend. At that moment, you're my client, and there's no way that I would cross that boundary.
0: And that's why you've been in business for 27 years. You have happy customers.
3: Yeah, thank you, Ellen.
0: I bet you have run into some pretty unusual pet names. Like, these are pugs named Dolce and Gabbana.
3: Oh, yep. Absolutely.
0: I like it when the dogs have human names.
1: Oh, the best. Like, I knew a dog named Kevin.
0: Yeah. This little dog, Jerry, he's a wiener dog, and he just set a world record for, you know, getting bottle caps off the bottle.
3: Oh, wow. Well, those little dachshunds, they are amazing.
0: Mm. Well, thank you for calling in, giving us your input. We like to hear that. That's really great. Great business you have.
3: Oh, thank you so much. You guys keep doing a great job.
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0: Dreamed Academy here on 106.7 Light FM, best of the 80s and 90s weekend. Are you a Barbie fan? I mean, a lot of people are, right? Well, Barbie stamps are now on sale at the United States Postal Service. The new stamp features Barbie-themed stamps designed in collaboration with Mattel. The Postal Service says the stamps were created with a spirit of fun, using a mix of eye-catching shades, but leaning heavily on pink, of course. They portray the best-selling doll of all time through the years, dressed for 10 different iconic careers. Jonathan Clark with you. Hope you're having a great weekend so far. We got more variety from the 80s and 90s through today. Next year on Live.
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0: There he is, the great John Mellencamp here on 106.7 Light FM. 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Cubby and Christine will give away tickets to see Ariana Grande Tuesday night at the Barclays Center. Okay? 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Cubby and Christine have your Ariana Grande tickets. Okay? I'm Jonathan Clark. 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

0: Try to clean up that fridge before company shows up. 106.7 Light FM. This is Jack Credible. Here's the deal. Apparently, a survey finds 82% of Americans form an opinion of someone after viewing the contents of their refrigerator. Let me just say, you know, if you're in my refrigerator, you know me well enough. You know my flaws. You know just about everything. What's back there in the back? I mean, who's poking around in the fridge? The medicine cabinet's bad enough. More 80s and 90s on the way. We've got Brandy, Christina Aguilera.
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Would you cry if you saw me crying? 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